0: Estéreo Mendel, la música que siempre arde en tu corazón.
1: Oh, the leaves are covered in snow, and the water's frozen. Oh, I long for you to be the one that I'm holding, and warm me down to my bones. 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
1: You guys! Stop making that surprise face. It's so annoying.
2: Yeah, you can't possibly be that surprised all the time. What's with that bitch?
1: Don't call me that.
2: Y'all? Oh, stop acting like you're all nice. You are so fake.
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2: What are you doing?
1: Getting receipts?
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1: 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I'm so reckless when I rock my Givenchy dress. 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